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1: National Handloom Day is observed every year on the 7th of August to commemorate the Swadeshi movement launched on the same day in 1905. Ministry of Textiles will organize a national function at the Rashtrapati Bhavan Cultural Center today to celebrate 12th National Handloom Day. President Draupadi Murmu will join the event as the chief guest with Union Textiles Minister Giriraj Singh and Minister of State Pabitra Margarita attending the program. The Textiles Ministry said that the function aims to celebrate India's rich handloom heritage and recognize the contribution of the handloom weaving community to the nation's cultural and economic development. The Union Cabinet yesterday approved Gobardhan, the National Circular Bioenergy Scheme, with a total outlay of 23,731 crore rupees to boost clean energy and rural economy. Briefing media in New Delhi, Information and Broadcasting Minister Ashwini Vaishnaw said the scheme will be implemented from 2026-27 to 2035-36 and establish compressed biogas as a major pillar of India's future energy mix. Mr. Vaishnaw said the Cabinet Committee on Economic Affairs has also approved the construction of four-lane highway from Guwahati to Tezpur along the National Highway 15 in Assam. On Cabinet's approval of Gobardhan scheme, Prime Minister Narendra Modi in a social media post said the decision is a vital step towards clean energy, rural prosperity and realizing the country's collective dream of becoming a self-reliant nation. India has successfully test-fired the medium-range ballistic missile Agni-4 from the integrated test range at Chandipur in Odisha. The Defence Ministry said the launch validated all operational and technical parameters of the missile. The test was carried out under the aegis of the Strategic Forces Command. Defence Minister Rajnath Singh congratulated the Strategic Forces Command and DRDO on the successful mission. India and Singapore have reviewed the progress of bilateral cooperation under the eight areas outlined by the roadmap for India-Singapore Comprehensive Strategic Partnership. The 19th round of India-Singapore Foreign Office consultations was held in New Delhi yesterday. The meeting was co-chaired by Secretary East Rudrendra Tandon and Permanent Secretary Policy, Ministry of Foreign Affairs, Singapore, Liu Ko. Both sides also exchanged views on regional and global developments and reaffirmed the importance of close coordination at international and regional fora, including ASEAN, in addressing shared challenges. U.S. President Donald Trump has signed two executive orders aimed at restricting birthright citizenship and curbing birth tourism. Speaking at the Oval Office, Trump expressed disappointment with the Supreme Court ruling, calling it an unfortunate decision. He added his administration was cracking down very big on what he called abuses of the U.S. immigration system. Now on to the sports. In badminton, India's Tanvi Sharma, Ashmita Chaliha and Rakshita Ramraj have progressed to the women's single quarterfinals at the Korea Masters in Assam. Tanvi continued her impressive run by defeating her compatriot Shriyanshi Velishetty in the pre-quarterfinals. Ashmita beat home favorite Kim Min-ji, while Rakshita defeated Japan's Manami Suzu. In the men's doubles pre-quarterfinals, the Indian duo of Prithvi Krishnamurti Roy and Krishan Prasad Garaga defeated a South Korean pair to secure a place in the quarterfinals. And that is the end of this news bulletin.
2: Lake Akas Wani Difu, Nalitum Jaime Karjulong Bom, Lake FM Benalong Pen, Megahertz, Paru Sira Tokbora Sirkep, Lapenke, News on Air Epenta, Jaime Nalitum, Marjuloing G. Adun Tu, Kandu Kardomaluna Jaimegang Denglong, Sansanalun Arjulonang, Tatang Teparang Si, Hokurzin Tokbi Kilunalun Arnam, Chak Pame Lo Chenam Porjixina.

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0: 105. Ministry of Textiles will organize a national function at the Rashtrapati Bhavan Cultural Center today to celebrate 12th National Handloom Day. President Draupadi Murmu will join the event as a chief guest with Union Textiles Minister Giriraj Singh and Minister of State Pavitra Margarita attending the program. The Textiles Ministry said that the function aims to celebrate India's rich handloom heritage and recognize the contribution of the handloom weaving community to the nation's cultural and economic development. The Union Cabinet has approved Gobardhan, the National Circular Bioenergy Scheme, with a total outlay of 23,731 crore rupees to boost clean energy and rural economy. Briefing Media New Delhi, Information and Broadcasting Minister Ashwini Vaishnav said the scheme will be implemented from 2026-27 to 2035-36 and establish compressed biogas as a major pillar of India's future energy mix. Mr. Vaishnav said the Cabinet Committee on Economic Affairs has also approved the construction of four-lane highway from Guwahati to Tezpur along the National Highway 15 in Assam. The centres notified the implementation of the readjustment of representation of scheduled tribes in assembly constituencies of the State of Goa Act 2025, paving the way for reservation of assembly seats for scheduled tribes in Goa. According to the notification published in the Gazette of India, the Act came into force yesterday, fulfilling a long-pending demand of the state's tribal communities and enabling the process of constituency, readjustment and reservation. India Meteorological Department has predicted heavy rainfall across Kerala. We have more from a correspondent.
1: The red alert that was in force overnight in Pathanamthitta, Kottayam and Idukki districts in Kerala has been downgraded to orange alert today. Orange alert indicating the possibility of isolated very heavy rainfall is also in force in five other districts. The remaining six districts in Kerala under yellow alert indicating the possibility of isolated heavy rainfall. Smithy M. Palluruthi, Akashvani News, Thiruvananthapuram.
0: U.S. President Donald Trump has signed two executive orders aimed at restricting birthright citizenship and curbing birth tourism. Speaking at the Oval Office, Trump expressed disappointment over the Supreme Court ruling, calling it an unfortunate decision. He added his administration was cracking down very big on what he called abuses of the U.S. immigration system. In badminton, India's Tanvi Sharma, Ashmita Chaliha and Rakshita Ramraj have progressed to the women's singles quarterfinals at the Korea Masters in Asan. Tanvi continued her impressive run by defeating her compatriot Shriyanshi Valishetty in the pre-quarterfinals. Ashmita beat home favorite Kim Min-chi, while Rakshita defeated Japan's Manami Suizu. In the men's doubles pre-quarterfinals, the Indian duo of Prithivi Krishnamurti Roy and Krishna Prasad Garaga defeated a South Korean pair to secure a place in the quarterfinals. All eyes will now be on today's women's singles and men's doubles quarterfinal matches. India has successfully test-fired the medium-range ballistic missile Agni-4 from the integrated test range at Chandipur in Odisha. The Defence Ministry said the launch validated all operational and technical parameters of the missile. And that is the end of this news bulletin.

0: Bolón.
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0: that drive the digital payments ecosystem. The amendment passed by the House seeks to remove the existing legal provision that prevents banks and payment service providers from charging merchant discount rate MDR on notified electronic payment modes. While real-time payments made through RTGS and NEFT already attract service charges, UPI transactions have so far remained exempt from such fees. Prime Minister Narendra Modi has urged every citizen to celebrate National Handloom Day today with enthusiasm and joy. Sharing a video message, Mr. Modi said that on August 7, 1905, the Swadeshi movement was launched as part of India's struggle for independence, and people from all walks of life united and fought a historic battle against the British rule. He encouraged people to support poor weaving families and artisans who create fabrics with their own hands. Further, Prime Minister highlighted the importance of strengthening these small and economically disadvantaged weaving families to build a self-reliant country.
1: मैं आज आग्रह करता हूं 7 अगस्त हैंडलूम डे हमने इतने ही उत्साह और उमंग के साथ हैंडलूम डे मनाना है और हैंडलूम डे मनाने का मतलब है बुनकर परिवार और आप भी तो इस प्रकार से एक हैंडलूम की वैरायटी के साथ 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
0: Mr. Modi also appealed to the countrymen to purchase at least one handloom product, make a video about it, and share it across the country and the world so that the skill and craftsmanship of India's artisans receive global recognition. Minister of Textile will organize a national function at the Rashtrapati Bhavan Cultural Center today to celebrate the 12th National Handloom Day. President Draupadi Murmu will join the event as the chief guest with Union Textiles Minister Giriraj Singh and Minister of State Pavitra Margarita attending the program. The Textiles Ministry said that the function aims to celebrate India's rich handloom heritage and recognize the contribution of the handloom weaving community to the nation's cultural and economic development. We have more from a correspondent.
2: A major highlight of the celebrations will be the presentation of Sant Kabir Handloom Awards and the National Handloom Awards for the year 2025. A total of 22 awards comprising 3 Sant Kabir Handloom Awards and 19 National Handloom Awards will be conferred upon to the handloom weavers for their craftsmanship, innovation and contribution to the preservation of India's handloom traditions. 4 commemorative postage stamps celebrating the country's rich and diverse handloom weaving traditions will be released on the occasion. 2 publications, Earth Root Thread Al-Dyed Handloom Textiles of Central India and the Handloom Awards Book 2025 will also be unveiled during the functions. National Handloom Day is observed every year on August 7 to commemorate the Swadeshi movement. According to the Ministry of Textiles, the day has served as an occasion to celebrate the artistry, skill and dedication of the country's handloom weavers since its inception in the year 2015. Priya Mondal, Akashwani News, Delhi.
0: This is Akashwani giving you the news for quick news updates around the clock. 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And for details of stories and more, log on to our website www.newsonair.gov.in and download news on AIR app. Agitating Jharkhand students have formed an 11-member team to hold talks with the state government to resolve the issue. The agitation over the alleged irregularities in the JPSC and JSSC recruitment examinations has entered a crucial phase in Ranchi. We have more from a correspondent.
3: The protest against the alleged irregularities in the JPSC and JSSC recruitment examinations entered its 14th day today in Ranchi with 6 students continuing their hunger strike. Last evening, the aspirants took out a flashlight protest march from Jaipal Singh Munda Stadium in Ranchi. The protesters are demanding cancellation of the 14th JPSC Civil Services preliminary examination and independent probe into the alleged irregularities and comprehensive reforms in the JPSC and JSSC. The issue also echoed in the Jharkhand Assembly, where opposition NDA legislators demanded a CBI probe into the alleged irregularities. Mahvish Rahman, Akashwani News, Ranchi.
0: The monsoon remains active across Uttarakhand. The Gangotri and the Yamunotri national highways have been blocked at several locations due to the debris, while water levels in the state's major rivers have risen significantly.

0: Meteorological department has issued a warning of heavy rainfall at isolated places in 5 hill districts today. We have more from a correspondent.
1: Rainfall over the past 2 days have led to a sharp rise in the water levels of Uttarakhand's major river, with some flowing close to the danger mark. More than 100 rural link roads connecting villages remain closed due to landslides. Meanwhile, the Met Department has issued a yellow alert for heavy rainfall at isolated places in Uttarkashi, Dehradun, Tehri, Rudraprayag and Bageshwar districts today. Chief Secretary Anand Bardhan yesterday reviewed the monsoon situation at the State Emergency Operations Centre. He directed officials to prioritise the reopening of blocked roads, ensure adequate machinery is repositioned in landslide-prone areas, and instructed district magistrates to conduct regular field inspections and closely monitor relief and rescue operations. Sakshi Singh, Akashwani News, Dehradun.
0: India Meteorological Department has predicted heavy rainfall across Kerala. We have more from a correspondent.
2: The red alert that was in force overnight in Pathanamthitta, Kottayam and Idukki districts in Kerala has been downgraded to orange alert today. Orange alert, indicating the possibility of isolated very heavy rainfall, is also in force in 5 other districts. The remaining 6 districts in Kerala under yellow alert, indicating the possibility of isolated heavy rainfall. Smithy M. Palluruthi, Akashvani News, Thiruvananthapuram.
0: The overall death toll due to floods in Assam this year has risen to 97. According to latest report, more than 1.68 lakh people remain affected across 15 districts of the state. The affected districts include Golaghat, Shivsagar, Udalguri, Kamrup Metro, Nogaon, Kamrup and Dhemaji. We have more from a correspondent.
3: The Assam State Disaster Management Authority said one flood-related death each was reported from Golaghat and Udalguri district yesterday. The flood situation has improved considerably in the worst-affected districts of Shivsagar, Golaghat, Jorhat and Soraideo, with flood waters receding from most areas. As part of the post-flood response, the government has intensified health camps and medical outreach services in the affected areas to prevent the outbreak of waterborne and vector-borne diseases and to ensure access to health care for affected residents. Meanwhile, the Dhansiri River at Numaligarh continues to flow above the danger level, although no river in the state is currently flowing above the highest flood level. Rakesh Dole, Akashwani News, Guwahati.
0: U.S. President Donald Trump has signed 2 executive orders aimed at restricting birthright citizenship and curbing birth tourism. Speaking at the Oval Office, Trump expressed disappointment over the Supreme Court ruling, calling it an unfortunate decision. He added his administration was cracking down very big on what he called abuses of the U.S. immigration system.
4: We had a very unfortunate decision in the Supreme Court concerning birthright. It was close, but a very, very unfortunate decision. So we're making adjustments because it's very unfair. This was done for a different reason. This was done right after the Civil War. This was for the babies of slaves.
0: In badminton, India's Tanvi Sharma will face her compatriot Rakshita Ramraj in the women's singles quarterfinal of the Korea Masters in Assen today. Tanvi progressed to the quarterfinals after defeating fellow Indian Shriyanshi Valishetty in the pre-quarterfinals, while Rakshita advanced to the quarterfinals after beating Japan's Manami Suizu. Meanwhile, Ashmita Chaliha will take on top seed Hina Akechi of Japan in another women's singles quarterfinal. Ashmita progressed to the last 8 with a dominant win over South Korea's Kim Min-ji. In the men's doubles quarterfinals, the Indian duo Prithvi Krishnamurthy Roy and Krishna Prasad Garaga will face Malaysia's Man Wei Chong and So Woo Ik for a place in the semifinals. India will face arch rival Pakistan in the marquee match of the 2026 Women's Asia Cup at the Dubai International Cricket Stadium on September 5th. The Asian Cricket Council, ACC, yesterday announced the schedule for the Women's T20 Asia Cup 2026 set to be held in Dubai from August 28 with Thailand facing Hong Kong. The final will be played on September 13th. This will be the 6th edition of the Women's Asia Cup to be played in the T20 format. The West Bengal government is set to officially participate in the center's Har Ghar Tiranga campaign for the first time. Chief Minister Subhendu Adhikari yesterday announced a series of programs to mark Independence Day, including the distribution of 70 lakh national flags across the state. He said the state government is joining the center's initiative with the ideals of nation first and patriotism at its core. The Chief Minister said the distribution of national flags began on the 5th of August. General public have been urged to actively participate in the campaign. The Chief Minister informed necessary guidelines have already been sent to all the district subdivisions, blocks, municipal corporations and municipalities

0: across the state in this regard. And now, for a look at today's newspapers, it's over to Sarabjit Kaur.
1: Thank you, Abhishek. RSS chief Mohan Bhagwat's take on Gen Z is prominently noticed by the dailies. The Indian Express quotes RSS chief as saying, Gen Z grievances real, protest way of dialogue. Lok Sabha passes bill that clears way for UPI payment fees, headlines the Statesman. The Asian Age in editorial piece, Government Opposition Must Allow Parliament to Function, writes that the continued disruption of parliamentary proceedings that has translated into passage of bills with no debate in the monsoon session presents a no-win situation not only for the opposition and the government, but more importantly for the country as a whole. Prime Minister Modi, Netanyahu review India-Israel strategic ties, discuss West Asia developments, reports the Statesman. Alternative fuel passenger vehicles fast catching up with petrol ones, states the Times of India. And finally, in football news, the Pioneer informs that Gianni Infantino gets support at crisis meeting to remain FIFA president. And with that, it's back to you, Abhishek.
0: Thank you, Sarabjit. And now, before we end the bulletin, the headlines once again. Centre notifies Act paving way for reservation for ST community in Goa Assembly. Lok Sabha passes bill to authorise government to permit banks to levy charges on UPI transactions. Prime Minister Narendra Modi calls upon people to celebrate National Handloom Day today, showcasing India's rich and diverse handloom heritage and promote handloom products. Protesting Jharkhand students form 11-member team to hold talks with state government. US President Donald Trump signs two executive orders aimed at restricting birthright citizenship and curbing birth tourism. And in badminton, Tanvi Sharma to face compatriot Rakshita Ramraj in the women's singles quarterfinal of Korea Masters in Assam today. And with that, we end the morning news. Have a nice day.

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1: 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The function celebrates India's rich handloom heritage and recognises the contribution of the handloom weaving community to the nation's cultural and economic development. The Honourable President of India, Srimati Draupadi Murmu, will grace the occasion as the chief guest. The function will also be attended by the Union Minister of Textiles, Shri Giriraj Singh, Union Minister of State for Textiles, Shri Pavitra Margarita, Srimati Neelam Shami Rao, Secretary Textiles, and Dr. M. Bina, Development Commissioner, Handlooms. The celebrations will also be attended by Sant Kabir Handloom Awardees and National Handloom Awardees and their family members. Handloom weavers from across the country, members of the Award Selection Committee, eminent personalities associated with the handloom sector, senior government officials, media representatives, and other distinguished guests. A major highlight of the celebrations is the presentation of the Sant Kabir Handloom Awards and the National Handloom Awards for the year 2025. A total of 22 awards comprising 3 Sant Kabir Handloom Awards and 19 National Handloom Awards will be conferred upon outstanding handloom weavers for their outstanding craftsmanship, innovation, and contribution to the preservation of India's handloom traditions. The function will also witness the release of 4 commemorative postage stamps celebrating India's rich and diverse handloom weaving traditions. 2 publications will also be unveiled by the Honorable President: Earth, Root, Thread, All Dyed Handloom Textiles of Central India, and the Handloom Awards Book 2025 will be unveiled during the function. An exhibition showcasing award-winning handloom products has been organized on the sidelines of the events. Visitors here will have the opportunity to witness live demonstrations of traditional Kani weaving and wall hanging weaving, providing a glimpse into the diversity and craftsmanship of India's handloom traditions.
0: Mananiya Rashtrapati Srimati Draupadi Murmu aaj Rashtriya Hathkarga Divas samaroh ke dauran pratishthit Hathkarga puraskar pradan karengi. 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
0: 1.5 lakh weavers have been onboarded onto the India handmade e-marketplace. Handloom hearts, cottage, kunj have been repositioned as a professionally curated year-round platforms to reach out to the consumers and bring the best of handlooms and handicrafts to the world. The formation of 200 handloom producer companies across the country has enabled weavers to work together professionally, access markets more effectively, and achieve economies of scale. Weave the Future ke tahat mein artificial intelligence enabled design tools, unke dwara banaye gaye traditional motifs ko reimagine karne ki cheshta, aur global bazaar ke anurup tayyar kiye gaye designs, while digital cataloging and e-commerce platforms are connecting looms in remote villages directly to customers across the world. QR-based authentication would provide traceability, ensuring that the story, skill, and heritage behind each weave reaches with complete transparency and trust. Institutional partnerships remain essential to this journey. Initiatives like Weave the Future are positioning India's handloom tradition as a global leader in sustainability, championing circularity, responsible production, innovative designs, and the slow fashion. Our collaboration with organizations such as UN Women, academic institutions like IITs, design schools, NIF, and research bodies has enabled new approaches. The growing recognition of more than 100 geographical indicators tagged handloom products has also provided larger, distinct, and unique identity. In the vision of Viksit Bharat 2047, the handloom sector stands as a shining tradition and progress. With technology as an enabler, and weavers at the heart of journey, it is building a future where this legacy of handloom leads the world. Aaj is Rashtriya Hathkarga Divas par main aap sabhi ko

0: is a proud moment for all our citizens who are involved with the handloom sector. And the Honorable President has also released two publications. The first one, Earth, Root, Thread, All Dyed Handloom Textiles of Central India, and another coffee table book, the Handloom Awards Book 2025. And as we mentioned today, that the Honorable President of India presented Sant Kabir Handloom Awards 2025 to two awardees from Odisha and Uttar Pradesh, the Kamala Devi Chattopadhyay Sant Kabir Handloom Award 2025 to Srimati Runima Chetia Chaudhary.
1: All right, Assam. Time to get and one NRI task done. What?
0: And,
1: you thought I'm going out?
0: There were 12 awardees for the National Handloom Award 2025 from Tamil Nadu, which went jointly to Sri Annamalai Marimuthu and Sri Kumaran Balaraman for their Kanchipuram Kurvai silk sari. Sri Ganchi Venkatesh of Telangana bagged the National Handloom Award 2025 for the Ikat Sadi. Sri Murakala Nataraju of Andhra Pradesh got the Katan Tushar half and half Jamalani Sadi. Sri Naseem Ansari of Uttar Pradesh for the Ikat Guldasta Jamdani
2: Sadi.
0: And we have the Union Minister of State for Textiles, Sri Pavitra Margarita.
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Good afternoon. This is Akashvani and I am Valsa Williams with the Midday News. The headlines. Parliament passes MSME Development Amendment Bill to address payment delays and simplify dispute resolution. Both houses adjourned to meet again on Monday amid opposition uproar. Prime Minister Narendra Modi meets newly joined MPs of NDA, expresses concern over repeated disruptions in Parliament. India and China discuss situation along line of actual control. Both sides agree to maintain peace and tranquility in border areas. President

0: Draupadi Murmu presents National Handloom Awards 2025 at Rashtrapati Bhavan. Heavy rainfall lashes across several parts of northern India. In chess, Grandmaster R. Pragyananda wins Maiden St. Louis Rapid and Blitz title in the United States. And Rakshita Ramraj and Ashmita Chaliha enter women's singles semi-finals of Korea Masters Badminton Tournament in Assam. Parliament has passed the Micro, Small and Medium Enterprises Development Amendment Bill 2026, with the Lok Sabha approving it today. The Rajya Sabha had passed the bill on Monday. More from our correspondent.
1: The bill aims to address payment delays and simplify dispute resolution. The legislation provides that every central public sector enterprise must settle all invoices for procurement of goods or services from MSMEs on the trade receivables discounting system. As per the bill, if mediation fails in case of dispute, then the reference for arbitration must be made within 30 days from the date of termination of mediation. It also adds that an award must be made within 90 days from the date of completion of pleadings. The bill provides that if a case has been pending for more than 6 months, at least 50% of the awarded amount must be paid to the supplier. The bill also has a penal provision that willful furnishing of false information for registration will be punishable with a warning at first instance and a penalty between 1,000 to 50,000 rupees for any subsequent contravention. Anand Kumar for Akashwani News, Delhi.
0: After passing the bill, presiding officer Dilip Saikia tried to run the house and appeal to the protesting members to allow the house to function. He expressed displeasure over the disruptions, stating that such protests are not appropriate for the country's democratic system. Parliamentary Affairs Minister Kiran Rijiju also expressed concern over the opposition's conduct, saying that Union Home Minister Amit Shah always comes to Parliament during the session and remains present till late night.
2: In the House, only the ministers responsible for the specific subject under discussion should respond to matters pertaining to their respective portfolios. It is not the role of opposition parties to determine which ministers should answer questions on particular issues.
0: As the uproar continued, the presiding officer adjourned the House for the day to meet again at 11 a.m. on Monday. Earlier, when the House met at 11 a.m., Lok Sabha Speaker Om Birla paid tributes to the freedom fighters and martyrs of the Quit India movement. Recalling Mahatma Gandhi's historic call of do or die, Mr. Birla described the movement as an enduring symbol of national unity, courage, truth and non-violence. After that, Mr. Birla tried to take up the question hour, but the opposition members raised the issue of alleged police action during students' protests. The opposition members were demanding a statement from Union Home Minister Amit Shah on the issue. The Rajya Sabha has also been adjourned for the day following opposition uproar over several issues, including alleged police action during students' protest over the NEET issue. When the House reassembled after the first adjournment at 12 noon, Chairman C.P. Radhakrishnan took up question hour amid opposition uproar. Union Railways Minister Ashwini Vaishnav tried to reply to a question related to installation of Kavach and signalling system in railways, but could not complete his answer. As the pandemonium continued, the chairman adjourned the House for the day to meet again at 11 a.m. on Monday. Earlier, when the House met at 11 a.m., Chairman C.P. Radhakrishnan said the 9th of August marks the 84th anniversary of the Quit India movement, which was launched under the visionary leadership of Mahatma Gandhi. He observed that the Quit India movement remains a defining milestone in India's freedom movement, inspiring generations with the ideals of patriotism, unity and selfless service to the nation.
3: The 9th of August 2026 marks the 84th anniversary of the historic Quit India movement, one of the defining milestones in our nation's freedom struggle. Launched under the leadership of our great Mahatma Gandhiji on the 9th of August 1942, the movement gave decisive impetus to India's relentless quest for independence. Let us pay our respectable homage to all those who participated in the Quit India movement and made immense sacrifice for the freedom of our motherland.
0: Later, Mr. Radhakrishnan took up 0 hour amid opposition uproar. Some of the members raised issues of urgent importance. Leader of opposition Mallikarjun Kharge again demanded that Union Home Minister Amit Shah should come to the House and make a statement over alleged police action during students' protest. Parliamentary Affairs Minister Kiran Rijiju rejected the allegations of Mallikarjun Kharge, saying that no direction

0: has been issued by the chair to any minister to come to the House. Mr. Rijiju said only those ministers make a reply in the House when the business is listed of the concerned ministry. Prime Minister Narendra Modi today met various members of Parliament who have newly joined the NDA over breakfast at his residence. These include NCPI and Shiv Sena. Talking to reporters at Parliament premises after the meeting, Shiv Sena MP Jyoti Savitri Nagnath Vaghmare said the Prime Minister expressed concern over repeated disruptions in Parliament. She said the Prime Minister observed that frequent disruptions prevent newly elected and talented MPs from putting forward their views in the House. Union Minister Sanjay Seth has said the Jharkhand government had not taken adequate steps to address the students' concerns despite the prolonged agitation. Talking to media at Parliament premises, Mr. Seth said Rahul Gandhi responded to the issue through a video message only after the students' protest had continued for over 2 weeks. BJP MP Nishikant Dubey also demanded a transparent inquiry into the alleged irregularities in recruitment conducted by the JPSC and the JSSC. This is Akashwani giving you the news. For quick news updates round the clock, follow us on our X handle at AIR News Alerts. And for details of stories and more, log on to our website www.newsonair.gov.in and download News on AIR app. Welcome back to the Midday News. India and China engaged in frank discussions and reviewed the situation along the line of actual control during the 36th meeting of the Working Mechanism for Consultation and Coordination on India-China Border Affairs held in New Delhi yesterday. We have a report.
1: The External Affairs Ministry said in a statement that both sides held detailed exchanges on issues related to boundary delimitation, border management, mechanism building, and trans-border cooperation. It was underlined that maintaining peace and tranquility in the border areas is essential for the overall development of bilateral relations. The Indian delegation was led by Sujit Ghosh, Joint Secretary of East Asia in the MEA. The Chinese delegation was led by Hu Yanqi, Director General of the Boundary and Oceanic Affairs Department of the Ministry of Foreign Affairs. Both sides agreed to continue to use existing diplomatic and military channels, including the WMCC, local commander-level meetings, and other agreed mechanisms to resolve outstanding issues and avoid misunderstanding and miscalculation along the LAC. The Indian side reiterated the need for early convening of the next meeting of the expert-level mechanism on transborder rivers and emphasized the importance of sharing technical details on upstream projects. With Suparna's report, Chirag Jha, Akashwani News, Delhi.
0: President Draupadi Murmu today conferred the Sant Kabir Handloom Awards and the National Handloom Awards for the year 2025 at the Rashtrapati Bhavan in New Delhi. A total of 22 awards, comprising 3 Sant Kabir Handloom Awards and 19 National Handloom Awards, were conferred upon the handloom weavers for their craftsmanship, innovation and contribution to the preservation of India's handloom traditions. 4 commemorative postage stamps celebrating the country's rich and diverse handloom weaving traditions were also released on the occasion. Addressing the program on the occasion of the 12th National Handloom Day, President Murmu said the handloom sector serves not only as a source of livelihood, but also as a powerful instrument of inclusive development. She said for thousands of years, handloom has been an integral part of India's cultural and civilizational journey.
2: Hajaro Borse. हथकर्ता भारत के प्रकृति पोषक सभ्यता की विकास यात्रा का अभिन्न हिस्सा रहा है इसमें हमारे राष्ट्र की असाधारण विविधता दिखाई देती है हथकर्ता क्षेत्र से रोजगार महिला सशक्तिकरण कला संस्कृति और प्रकृति प्रेम को बढ़ावा मिलता है हथकर्ता भारत के स्वतंत्रता संग्राम और आत्मनिर्भरता से भी जुड़ा हुआ है
0: The president also extended best wishes to the weavers, entrepreneurs, designers, students and everyone associated with India's handloom sector.
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0: Prime Minister Narendra Modi today shared an article written by Union Textiles Minister Giriraj Singh in an English daily on the occasion of National Handloom Day. In a social media post, the Prime Minister said, Mr. Singh in his article has described handloom as one of India's greatest civilizational strengths and highlighted the country's rich and diverse regional textile traditions. The textiles minister has called upon India's youth to bring together heritage and technology, create

0: productivity and enterprise to shape the next chapter of the handloom sector and strengthen the livelihoods of weavers. Rain lashed several parts of northwest India today. The India Meteorological Department, IMD, has issued a yellow alert for moderate to heavy rainfall for Delhi today. Rainfall is also expected to continue over parts of Jammu and Kashmir, Ladakh, Gilgit-Baltistan, Muzaffarabad, Himachal Pradesh and Uttarakhand till the 12th of this month. In Odisha, fresh rainfall has revived flood concerns in several parts of the state, even as relief and restoration operations continue in the aftermath of the recent floods. Our correspondent reports that with another spell of heavy rainfall forecast, the state government and disaster management agencies have intensified preparedness and monitoring across vulnerable areas.
1: Odisha's post-flood situation remains under close watch as fresh rainfall has triggered renewed flood concern in Baleshwar. The Jalaka River has crossed the danger mark at Mathani, rising to 6.56 meters against the danger level of 6.50 meters, inundating low-lying agricultural land in Basta and nearby areas. Authorities are monitoring vulnerable embankments and remain prepared for evacuation if required. Meanwhile, the IMD has forecast widespread rain, thunderstorms and lightning across Odisha for the next 5 days, with an orange warning for Mayurbhanj and yellow warnings for several other districts. Another cyclonic circulation is likely to develop over the northwest Bay of Bengal around 12th of this month. The state government has already released 110 crore rupees as preliminary assistance for 22 flood affected districts, with the highest allocations going to Baleshwar, Jajpur and Bhadrak districts. Prakash Das, Akashvani News, Bhubaneswar.
0: In Keralam, IMD has predicted heavy rainfall across the state. More from our correspondent.
2: IMD's heavy rain alert is continuing in Keralam for the third consecutive day. 8 of the 14 districts are under orange alert, indicating the possibility of isolated very heavy rainfall. The remaining 6 districts are under yellow alert with a chance of isolated heavy rain. The high range areas have not received heavy rain today, bringing some relief. At the same time, parts of Kozhikode and Wayanad are experiencing heavy rainfall, while other districts are witnessing moderate rain. The ban on fishing activities continues along the coastal areas. Smithy M. Pallavirathi, Akashvani News, Thiruvananthapuram.
0: In sports, Indian Grandmaster Pragyananda has clinched the Grand Chess Tour St. Louis Rapid and Blitz title in the United States. The 20-year-old secured the championship after drawing against Uzbekistan's Grandmaster Javohir Sindarov in the penultimate round, finishing the tournament with 23 points out of a possible 35. In badminton, Indian shuttlers Rakshita Ramraj and Ashmita Chaliha have stormed into the women's singles semi-finals of the Korea Masters in Asan today. Rakshita defeated compatriot Tanvi Sharma in the quarterfinals. She will now face fellow Indian Ashmita Chaliha in the semi-finals. Ashmita advanced to the semi-finals after stunning top seed Hina Akechi of Japan. And now before we end the bulletin, the headlines once again. Parliament passes MSME Development Amendment Bill to address payment delays and simplify dispute resolution. Both houses adjourned to meet again on Monday amid opposition uproar. Prime Minister Narendra Modi meets newly joined MPs of NDA, expresses concern over repeated disruptions in Parliament. India and China discuss situation along line of actual control. Both sides agree to maintain peace and tranquility in border areas. President Draupadi Murmu presents National Handloom Awards 2025 at Rashtrapati Bhavan. Heavy rainfall lashes several parts of northern India. In chess, Grandmaster Pragyananda wins maiden St. Louis Rapid and Blitz title in the United States. And with that, we end the midday news.
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A review of today's Parliament proceedings read by Saira Mujtaba. 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

Proceedings in the Lok Sabha today were disrupted once again amid continuous protests by opposition members over the alleged theft of Ram Temple donations and the police action on protesting students on the issue of NEET paper leak. As soon as the House met for the day, Speaker Om Birla recalled the contribution of freedom fighters in India's struggle for independence, and the House paid tributes to them to mark the anniversary of the Quit India movement, observed on August 9. He said Mahatma Gandhi had given the call of do or die during the movement and described the Quit India movement as a symbol of the unity of the people against injustice based on truth and non-violence. He said the movement created awareness among the people about the freedom struggle and instilled new confidence in the countrymen. The speaker said the House paid tribute to Mahatma Gandhi and all freedom fighters who sacrificed their lives for India's independence and drew inspiration from their sacrifices. Members then observed a brief silence. Soon after, opposition members were on their feet, raising slogans and creating a ruckus in the House. Birla said the entire world draws inspiration from Mahatma Gandhi's teachings and urged protesting members to do the same. The speaker quoted Dr. B.R. Ambedkar, who had said that Parliament is a forum for discussion and debate, which are essential to democracy. He termed the conduct of the protesting members contrary to parliamentary norms. Expressing concern over the continued disruptions, the speaker adjourned the House till 12 noon. When the House reassembled at 12 noon, the scenes remained unchanged. In the chair, Dilip Sekia rejected all notices seeking adjournment of business and called for papers to be laid on the table amid the din. During 0 hour, which lasted nearly 16 minutes, the House passed the Micro, Small and Medium Enterprises Development Amendment Bill 2026 without debate. Papers and reports of various parliamentary committees were also laid on the table. As opposition members continued demanding a reply from Home Minister Amit Shah on the police action during the recent student protest against the alleged NEET paper leak, Parliamentary Affairs Minister Kiran Rijiju asserted that the opposition cannot dictate which minister will respond in the House. Rijiju said the Home Minister attends Parliament every day and remains in the House till late evening. He also accused the opposition of creating disruptions and then walking out. He criticized the sloganeering and described the Home Minister as a person whose name sends shivers down the spine of extremists and terrorists, drawing desk thumping from Treasury bench members. Without specifying the business under reference, Rijiju said the Home Minister would come to the House when the relevant discussion is taken up. He said parliamentary procedure requires the minister in charge of the listed business to be present and maintain that it is for the government and the chair, not the opposition, to decide which minister will reply. The chair also said the opposition's protest was not appropriate and urged members to return to their seats so that the House could function. The opposition has been demanding a statement from the Home Minister on the police crackdown on students protesting against the alleged NEET paper leak in the national capital last month. As a result of protests and other issues, the monsoon session, which commenced on 20th of July, has witnessed repeated disruptions. Amid continued sloganeering, the House was adjourned for the day to meet again on Monday at 11 a.m. With the passage of the Micro, Small and Medium Enterprises Development Amendment Bill 2026 in the Lok Sabha, the legislation has now been passed by both the Houses of Parliament. The bill seeks to address the current challenges faced by the micro, small and medium enterprises sector by strengthening the legal and institutional framework for dealing with delayed payments, improving the administrative structure and facilitating payment mechanisms. The government said that delayed payments continue to pose a major challenge for MSMEs by affecting their cash flow, liquidity and overall business operations. The amendments are aimed at ensuring that enterprises receive their dues in a time-bound manner while making the dispute resolution mechanism more efficient and accessible. The legislation introduces several changes to the existing framework governing payment disputes involving MSMEs. It prescribes timelines for faster adjudication of delayed payment disputes and provides for the recovery and enforcement of settlement agreements reached through conciliation. The bill seeks to improve the functioning of the Micro and Small Enterprises Facilitation Councils, which deal with such disputes, by streamlining procedures and enabling faster disposal of cases. It also provides for electronic filing of applications and proceedings before the Facilitation Councils, a move aimed at making the dispute resolution process more accessible and efficient for enterprises. In addition, state governments will be able to establish more than one facilitation council for an area wherever required, with the objective of reducing pendency and ensuring quicker disposal of cases.

Another important provision of the bill relates to the enforcement of awards. It empowers courts to direct payment of at least 50% of the amount awarded to an MSME supplier if an application to set aside the award remains pending for more than 6 months. The measure seeks to ensure that prolonged litigation does not adversely affect the liquidity of MSMEs and that enterprises are not deprived of relief for extended periods while legal proceedings continue. The bill also brings about a significant change in the manner in which micro, small and medium enterprises are classified. At present, the Act specifies

deprived of relief for extended periods while legal proceedings continue. The bill also brings about a significant change in the manner in which micro, small and medium enterprises are classified. At present, the Act specifies investment and turnover limits for classifying enterprises as micro, small or medium. The amendment removes these thresholds from the statute and empowers the centre to notify the criteria for classification, including investment and turnover, from time to time. According to the government, this will provide greater flexibility to revise the criteria in line with the changing economic conditions and business requirements without the need to amend the law each time. The legislation is also intended to strengthen the overall institutional framework for the MSME sector by improving administrative processes and making dispute resolution more effective by providing for electronic processes, strengthening the facilitation councils, enabling enforcement of settlement agreements, and ensuring quicker adjudication of payment disputes. According to the government, MSMEs contribute about 31% of India's gross domestic product or GDP, account for nearly 36% of the country's manufacturing output, and contribute around 41% of India's exports. The government said that the amendments are aimed at improving the ease of doing business for MSMEs, strengthening their financial stability through timely recovery of dues, enhancing the effectiveness of dispute resolution mechanisms, and supporting the continued growth and competitiveness of the sector. Meanwhile, in a written reply in the House, the government said that normal relations with Pakistan cannot resume until cross-border terrorism ends. External Affairs Minister S. Jaishankar, in a written reply, said India's relations with Pakistan can move forward only in an environment free of terror, hostility and violence. He also accused Islamabad of continuing to use cross-border terrorism as an instrument of state policy. He said the Pulwama terror attack led to the withdrawal of Pakistan's most favored nation or MFN status and a hike in customs duty on Pakistani goods to 200%, while the Pehlgam terror attack in April 2025 prompted further measures, including putting the Indus Waters Treaty in abeyance, closing the Atari checkpost, restricting visas and downsizing diplomatic missions. Jaishankar, however, said the two countries continue to maintain functional engagements such as DGMO-level talks and exchanges related to ballistic missile tests, nuclear installations and prisoners. In another reply, the government informed the House that 991 one-stop centres or OSCs are currently functional in all the 36 states and union territories, assisting more than 15.2 lakh women since its launch in 2015 under the Nirbhaya Fund. In a written reply, Women and Child Development Minister Annapurna Devi said the Women Helpline 181 is operational in 35 states and UTs, having handled over 3.16 crore calls and assisted more than 1 crore women. She said projects under the Nirbhaya Fund are demand-driven, with implementation monitored by the concerned ministries, state governments and an inter-ministerial empowered committee. The minister also clarified that proposals only from central ministries, state governments and other government bodies are eligible for funding, and no funds are provided to NGOs under the Nirbhaya Fund. And now a review of proceedings in the Rajya Sabha. Writer is Sanjeev Chopra of PTI. Rajya Sabha today failed to transact any business and was adjourned for the day within minutes of the start of the question hour. The House was earlier adjourned after the listing of papers as opposition members continued to raise uproar over their demand for Home Minister Amit Shah's statement in the House on the police action against the protesting students at Jantar Mantar. While some members tried to raise issues of public interest during 0 hour and the House continued to function for about half an hour despite the din, the House was adjourned till 12 noon. Later, when the House met again at noon, Chairman C.P. Radhakrishnan adjourned the House for the day amid continued protests and sloganeering by opposition members. There has been a deadlock over the issue of the Home Minister making a statement over the police action against protesting students and that of Prime Minister over the theft of donations at the Ram Temple in Ayodhya. Soon after the House met for the day at 11 a.m, the Chairman, Radhakrishnan, referred to the upcoming 84th anniversary of the Quit India Movement on August 9. Paying tributes to those who laid their lives during the freedom struggle, the chairman said the 84th anniversary of the historic Quit India Movement is one of the defining milestones in our nation's freedom struggle. The movement started under the leadership of Mahatma Gandhi on 9th August 1942, gave a decisive impetus to India's relentless quest for independence. He said, "The clarion call of do or die inspired millions of Indians across the country to rise above all barriers and unite in the common cause of achieving the goal of

freedom for the nation, the chairman noted. Despite facing severe repression, imprisonment and untold hardships, our freedom fighters displayed extraordinary courage, determination and unwavering commitment to the cause of India's independence, he said. The chairman also said their selfless sacrifices and steadfast resolve strengthened the national movement and paved the way for the country to finally attain independence in 1947. As we commemorate this historic occasion, let us pay our respectful homage to all those who participated in the Quit India movement and made immense sacrifices for the freedom of our motherland, the chairman said. The chairman further said that the ideals of patriotism, unity, sacrifice and dedication to the nation continue to inspire us in our collective endeavor towards building a strong, prosperous and inclusive India, adding that the members of this house pay respectful homage to the martyrs of freedom struggle. The chairman then urged the members to stand in their places and observe silence as a mark of respect to the brave fighters. All the members of the house stood in silence for a few minutes as a mark of respect for the departed souls. Later, the chairman called for the commencement of the zero hour. Opposition members started creating a ruckus and shouting slogans. Amid the sloganeering, leader of opposition Mallikarjun Kharge raised the issue of the Home Minister's continued absence from Parliament during the monsoon session, which began on 20th of July. Kharge alleged that the government is not respecting the chairman's observations and was showing disrespect to the House. His reference was to yesterday's remarks of Chairman Radhakrishnan asking Parliamentary Affairs Minister Kiran Rijiju to convey the opposition's sentiments to the Home Minister. This led to a sharp rebuttal from Rijiju, who said no such directive was issued by the chairman and accused the leader of opposition of misleading the House. He noted that during the session, the Home Minister has remained present in Parliament throughout the day, and ministers participated in parliamentary proceedings according to the agenda of their respective ministries. The Parliamentary Affairs Minister asserted that the opposition cannot dictate which minister should attend the House and when. Addressing the chairman, Rijiju said, "You made a remark, but no directive was issued from the chair." He alleged that the Congress and other opposition parties raise slogans and then walk out of Parliament, condemning this behavior. Amidst the uproar, the chairman called for issues of public importance to be raised during zero hour. Sulata Deo of Biju Janata Dal, Prakash Jigbarek and Amarpal Maurya of BJP and P.P. Sunir of CPI raised a number of issues in the House. While BJD's Sulata Deo highlighted the uniqueness of Pakhala Bhat and its significance in Odisha's tradition, emphasizing the need for it to be granted a GI tag. She said Pakhala Bhat is not merely a meal but an integral part of the state's culture, tradition as well as lifestyle, and urged the government to take necessary steps in this regard. BJP's Prakash Jigbarek demanded the construction of a state-of-the-art stadium in the Alipurduar district of North Bengal to nurture the sporting talent of the youth. He noted that while there is no dearth of talented players in the region, they face difficulties in improvising their skills due to lack of high-level training and better sports facilities in the area. BJP's Amarpal Maurya demanded construction of a Ram Darshan rail corridor connecting Ayodhya, Prayagraj and Bundelkhand region in Uttar Pradesh, citing their religious and cultural significance. He said, "Ayodhya, Prayagraj and Bundelkhand regions have been major centers of India's spiritual heritage and religious traditions and are linked to the life of Lord Ram and the faith associated with him." As these members were raising the issues during zero hour, opposition members continued shouting slogans and creating ruckus in the House. The chairman repeatedly appealed to them to allow the proceedings to continue, but the members did not pay any attention to his appeal. However, seeing that the appeal had no effect, he adjourned the House at 11:30 a.m. until 12 noon. When the sitting resumed at 12 noon, Chairman Radhakrishnan called for the commencement of the question hour. That's all in Parliament Review.

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0: Pakistan continues to follow the policy of cross-border terrorism and using terrorism as an instrument of state policy against India. The minister said India withdrew most favored nation status to Pakistan and hiked customs duty on all goods originating in or exported from Pakistan to 200% after the Pulwama terror attack. India took a number of diplomatic steps, including holding Indus Waters Treaty in abeyance, closing Attari checkpost, restricting visas and downsizing diplomatic and official presence at the respective missions following Pulwama terror attack. Dr. Jaishankar stated that military action targeting terrorist infrastructure in Pakistan and Pakistan-occupied Jammu and Kashmir was also undertaken. India attaches high priority on safety and security of Indian vessels and seafarers, External Affairs Ministry spokesperson Randhir Jaiswal said during media briefing in New Delhi that Indian missions all across the Gulf region are in constant contact with the Ministry of Shipping and Maritime Authorities in those countries. He said India continues to call for safe and unimpeded navigation and free flow of commerce through international waterways.
1: About the safety and security of our vessels and our seafarers. This is a subject of high importance and we attach high priority to the issue. Our missions all across the Gulf region, they are in constant contact with the Ministry of Shipping so that as and when any support is required to be provided to our seafarers or Indian flagships, they can do that. In fact, they have been running 24/7 helplines so that any person who needs support.
0: Replying to a question on the objections raised by a US lawmaker on the proposed Foreign Contribution Regulation Amendment Bill, Mr. Jaiswal said India's legislative matters are its internal affairs in which the decisions are taken by the Parliament.
1: We have seen the comments. Legislative matters concerning India are our internal affairs on which decisions are taken by the Parliament of our country. I would also like to point out that there are several nations, including the United States, which regulate the flow of foreign funds.
0: On last night's telephonic conversation between Prime Minister Narendra Modi and Israeli Prime Minister Benjamin Netanyahu, the MEA spokesperson said both leaders discussed the ongoing situation and developments in West Asia. He added that the call was made from the Israeli side. He added that India has special strategic partnership with the country. The spokesperson said that during the conversation between the two leaders, strengthening the cooperation across various sectors was discussed. Replying to the defense pact between Pakistan, Turkey and Saudi Arabia, the spokesperson said the development is being closely followed. On recent defense pact between Pakistan and Somalia, Mr. Jaiswal said India continues to follow these developments closely. This is Akashwani giving you the news. For quick news updates round the clock, follow us on our X handle at AIR News Alerts. And for details of stories and more, log on to our website www.newsonair.gov.in and download News on AIR app. India's National Public Procurement Platform, Government E-Marketplace or GEM, has achieved a cumulative gross merchandise value of over 20 lakh crore rupees in the last 10 years. GEM was launched on 9th August 2016 to transform public procurement through technology, transparency, efficiency and good governance. Addressing a press conference in New Delhi, GEM CEO Mihir Kumar said that the GEM's business has grown from 422 crore rupees in 2016-17 to over 20 lakh crore rupees now. He said that over the past decade, GEM has emerged as a cornerstone of India's digital governance ecosystem. Mr. Kumar informed that according to a study done by IIT Delhi, the items sold on GEM were cheaper on 74% items in comparison with other e-marketplace like Amazon, Flipkart and IndiaMart. He said the sellers on GEM platform have grown from around 3,000 to over 25 lakh. The Indian Cybercrime Coordination Centre has cautioned corporates and finance professionals against boss scam or CEO impersonation fraud. The Home Ministry said in a statement that there has been a sharp rise in complaints on the National Cybercrime Reporting Portal relating to the takeover of WhatsApp accounts of professionals and business persons through malicious files circulated in the guise of account statements and regulatory communications. It said that incidents following an identical modus operandi have been reported from multiple states. Prime Minister Narendra Modi will address the 57th convocation ceremony of IIT.

0: IIT Delhi tomorrow. He will address more than 3,000 graduating students, including 587 PhD scholars. Director, IIT Delhi, Rangan Banerjee said in a press conference today that the Prime Minister will present the Institute's most prestigious award, including the President's Gold Medal, Director's Gold Medal, Shankar Dayal Sharma Gold Medal and Perfect 10 Gold Medals to the meritorious students. Mr. Banerjee said that the Prime Minister will remotely inaugurate Param Pragya, an AI-powered high-performance supercomputing facility established at IIT Delhi's Sonipat campus. The agitation over the alleged irregularities in the JPSC, JSSC and other competitive examinations in Jharkhand continue to dominate both the assembly and the streets today. More from our correspondent.
1: On the second day of the monsoon session of the Jharkhand Assembly, the opposition raised the issue and demanded cancellation of the examinations and a CBI inquiry under the supervision of the court. Parliamentary Affairs Minister said the matter had already been discussed in the Business Advisory Committee and that the government was prepared to respond to all issues raised in the House. Meanwhile, Rahul Kranti, one of the students on a hunger strike, was admitted to Ranchi Sadar Hospital after his health deteriorated. Later in the day, a team of administrative officials visited the protest site in Ranchi. The administration said the visit was aimed at reviewing arrangements at the venue. The agitating students have released the final list of a 10-member delegation for the proposed talks with the government. Mahvish Rahman, Akashwani News, Ranchi.
0: The two-day BRICS Vase Bazaar 2026, organized by the Ministry of Information and Broadcasting through the National Film Development Corporation, concluded in Mumbai today. The event brought together over 900 delegates from 20 BRICS member and partner countries and witnessed more than 275 business-to-business meetings, paving the way for new co-productions, business partnerships and institutional collaborations. Our correspondent has filed this report.
2: The BRICS Waves Bazaar 2026 concluded in Mumbai today with several major international collaborations. NFDC Managing Director Prakash Magdoom said the bazaar showcased the immense potential for creative collaboration among BRICS nations and reaffirmed India's commitment to the global creative economy. During the event, NFDC signed a letter of intent with Brazil's Rio Filme to strengthen audiovisual cooperation, while NFDC and the National Film Archive of India announced continued collaboration with Russia's Goss Filmo Fond. Representatives from South Africa, Russia, Thailand and Kazakhstan also announced the Global South Film Festival 2027. Sweety Jain, Akashwani News, Mumbai.
0: The India Meteorological Department has issued an orange colour warning for heavy to very heavy rainfall along with thunderstorms and lightning over Odisha and Rajasthan tomorrow. Alert has been issued for very heavy rain in Haryana, Chandigarh, Delhi and Keralam. Northeast India, including Chhattisgarh, Madhya Pradesh, Jharkhand, Karnataka, Uttarakhand, West Bengal, Kerala, Mahi and Karnataka will receive heavy rain tomorrow. Meanwhile, the national capital witnessed a consistent spell of rainfall in the past 24 hours. We have a report.
3: Heavy rainfall lashed several parts of the national capital during the day, accompanied with thunderstorms and lightning. While the minimum temperatures were in the range of 23 to 26 degrees Celsius, the maximum temperature was 27 degrees Celsius during the past 24 hours over Delhi. The rainfall brought the city to a standstill, disrupting normal life and also led to traffic congestion in many areas. Furthermore, the IMD has issued a yellow color warning for a spell of light to moderate rainfall for tomorrow as well. Bhanu Pratap Singh, Akashwani News, Delhi.
0: In Keralam, red alert indicating extremely heavy rain has been declared in four districts. More from our Thiruvananthapuram correspondent.
4: The northern districts of Kasargod, Kannur, Wayanad and Kozhikode are now under red alert. These districts were under orange alert until the afternoon. Four other districts are under orange alert now, indicating isolated very heavy rainfall. Yellow alert is in force for the remaining six districts of Kerala. Rain alerts have been in force across all districts of the state for the past 1 week. Yellow alert has been issued for 10 districts on Saturday. The intensity of rainfall is expected to decrease from Sunday onwards. Smithy M. Palluruthi, Akashwani News, Thiruvananthapuram.
0: In Odisha, even as flood hit, people are struggling to recover from the extensive damage caused by the recent floods. Another spell of heavy rain is threatening to compound their woes. More from our correspondent.
5: The India Meteorological Department has issued a red warning for the state, forecasting widespread heavy to very heavy rain over the next 24 hours, with heavy rainfall likely to continue for 3 days. The Salandhi and Jalaka rivers are flowing above danger levels, posing fresh flood threats to Mayurbhanj, Baleswar, Bhadrak and Keonsa districts. Meanwhile, many flood-affected families are still struggling for essential

0: relief materials and cattle fodder, while extensive crop losses have added to their distress. Prakash Das for Akashvani News, Bhubaneswar.
1: India's market regulator SEBI has said in its annual reports that the capital markets remained resilient during the financial year 2025-26 despite global uncertainties. It said India retained the top position globally in the number of initial public offerings and ranking third in funds raised. According to the report, despite decline in corporate bond mobilization by 8.4% to 9.1 lakh crore rupees, primary equity market remained strong. Public debt issuances rose nearly 39%, while municipal bond fundraising surged to 1,756 crore rupees through 14 issues. On to sports. At the Asian Youth and Junior Weightlifting Championships in Tashkent, India's Thitli Marji clinched a silver medal in the women's 45 kg category, marking an impressive start for the country. She secured the medal with a total lift of 145 kg, comprising 65 kg in the snatch and 80 kg in the clean and jerk. In Korea Masters Badminton, Indian shuttlers Rakshita Ramraj and Ashmita Chaliha have entered the women's singles semi-finals at Assen. And now before we end the bulletin, the headlines once again. Parliament clears MSME Development Amendment Bill to ensure faster payments and quicker dispute resolution. External Affairs Minister Dr. S. Jaishankar says relations with Pakistan can only move ahead in an environment free of terror, hostility and violence. New Delhi reiterated its call for safe and unhindered navigation in international waters. Government e-marketplace completes 10 years with cumulative procurement crossing 20 lakh crore rupee mark. Alert issued for very heavy rain in Haryana, Chandigarh, Delhi, Kerala and Odisha. And in Asian Youth and Junior Weightlifting Championships, Thitli Marji clinches silver medal in women's 45 kg category. That is all in the news at 9. Good night.

where daily food is grown close to home. It may be a backyard plot, a terrace garden, a balcony with pots, or even a few recycled containers placed near a sunny window. No matter the size, a kitchen garden represents independence, health, sustainability, and a closer connection with nature. It is not simply about cultivating vegetables, it is about cultivating responsibility, awareness, and a better lifestyle. In a time when most food travels long distances before reaching our plates, growing even a small portion of it at home is a powerful step. A kitchen garden may appear modest, but its benefits are wide and long-lasting. One of the primary advantages of maintaining a kitchen garden is access to fresh, chemical-free produce. Market vegetables are often treated with fertilizers and pesticides to increase yield and extend shelf life. When we grow food ourselves, we control the methods used. Organic compost prepared from kitchen scrap, dry leaves, and a natural manure enriches the soil without harmful side effects. Freshly picked vegetables such as spinach, tomatoes, brinjals, chilies, mint, or coriander not only taste better but also retain higher nutritional value. The act of harvesting vegetables just before cooking ensures freshness that packaged produce cannot match. Thus, a kitchen garden directly contributes to improved health and better eating habits. Another important benefit of a kitchen garden is financial savings. The rising price of vegetables and fruits can burden household expenses. Growing commonly used crops at home reduces frequent market purchases. Seeds and small saplings are affordable, and once plants begin producing, they often continue for weeks or months. Choosing crops wisely can increase productivity. High-yield vegetables such as tomatoes, leafy greens, chilies, and beans provide regular harvest. Herbs like mint and basil grow quickly and require little space. Over time, this saving accumulate and make a noticeable difference in the household budget. Therefore, a kitchen garden is not merely a hobby, it is also a practical economic decision. Although small in size, a kitchen garden plays a role in environmental protection. When vegetables are grown at home, the need for transportation, packaging, and storage is reduced. This helps in lowering carbon emissions. Additionally, composting kitchen waste transforms biodegradable material into valuable fertilizers instead of sending it to landfills. Plants also improve air quality by absorbing carbon dioxide and releasing oxygen. Even a few plants contribute positively to the surrounding environment. By growing food sustainably,

Take a small but significant step towards protecting nature. Gardening is not only beneficial for the body but also for the mind. Spending time with plants reduces stress and provides emotional relief from daily pressures. Watering, pruning, and caring for plants create a calming routine. Watching seeds sprout and gradually develop into fruit-bearing plants gives a deep sense of satisfaction. A kitchen garden also serves as a learning experience. It teaches patience, observation, and consistency. For children, it becomes a practical lesson towards nature, responsibility, and the value of food. Gardening connects individuals with natural cycles and seasons, encouraging mindfulness and gratitude. Starting a kitchen garden does not require extensive knowledge or large land. The first and most essential factor to consider is sunlight. Most vegetables require at least 6 to 8 hours of direct sunlight daily. Selecting a bright and accessible spot ensures better growth and makes maintenance convenient. It is wise to begin modestly rather than attempting to grow too many varieties at once. A few herbs or leafy vegetables are ideal for beginners. Once confidence develops, additional crops can be introduced gradually. Plant selection should be practical and thoughtful. The climate of the region, available space, and personal food preference must be guide decisions. There is little benefit in growing vegetables that the family rarely consumes. Instead, choose crops that are frequently used in daily cooking. For small spaces, herbs, spinach, tomatoes, chilies, and strawberries grow well in containers. Large areas can accommodate gourds, beans, brinjals, and root vegetables. Selecting plants suitable for the season increases the chance of success and prevents discouragement. Healthy soil is the foundation of a productive kitchen garden. Before planting, the soil should be loosened and enriched with organic matter. Compost improves soil texture, increases nutrients content, and supports strong root development. Taking time to prepare the soil carefully ensures better yields in the future. Good preparation builds a solid base for sustainable growth and reduces problems later. A thriving kitchen garden requires consistent attention. Each plant has specific needs regarding spacing, watering, and depth. Learning about these requirements prevents common mistakes. Overwatering or underwatering can damage plants, so balanced irrigation is essential. Weeding removes unwanted plants that compete for nutrients. Natural pest control methods such as neem solutions or companion planting help protect crops without harmful chemicals. Pruning and trimming encourages healthy growth. Continuous learning and observation strengthen gardening skills over time. Knowing when to harvest is just as important as knowing how to plant. Vegetables picked at the correct stage offer the best taste and nutritional value. Regular harvesting also encourages plants to continue producing. Understanding the growth cycle of each crop allows gardeners to enjoy maximum yield. Harvesting fresh vegetables from one's own garden brings immense joy and pride. A kitchen garden represents more than food production. It encourages sustainable living and thoughtful consumption. It teaches families to value natural resources and appreciate the effort behind every meal. It promotes healthier eating habits and reduces dependency on processed products. Over time, gardening can transform daily routines. Instead of viewing food as a purchased commodity, it becomes a product of care and effort. This shift in perspective strengthens respect for nature and cultivates gratitude. In conclusion, a kitchen garden is a small initiative with powerful outcomes. It provides fresh and nutritious food, reduces household expenses, and contributes positively to the environment. It improves mental well-being, educates children, and fosters sustainable habits. Beginning a kitchen garden does not require perfection.

0: 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A kitchen garden feeds more than the body. 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